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We'll pay tribute to her after Josh Ross on FM 106.1.

0: FM 106.1 is Milwaukee's best country. Today, country music says goodbye to a legend and celebrates a life that changed music and us forever. From the mountains of East Tennessee to stages around the world, Dolly Parton never forgot who she was. And she never let us forget that kindness, humility, and a little bit of sparkle can take you a long way.
1: My coat of many colors that my mama made for me.
0: A songwriter unlike any other. A storyteller. A dreamer, a once-in-a-generation talent whose songs became part of our lives.
1: Jolene, Jolene, Jolene, Jolene.
0: Dolly had a way of turning everyday feelings into timeless music.
1: Here you come again.
0: She made us laugh. She made us sing. She made us believe that being yourself is something to be proud of. Today, we mourn the loss of a country music icon, but we celebrate a life filled with extraordinary songs, unforgettable moments, and a legacy that will continue to shine for generations to come. From all of us at iHeart Country, thank you, Dolly, for the music, for the memories. And more than anything, for showing the world how

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The tributes continue to pour in from around the world. I know Ella Langley was inspired, just like every other country artist, by Dolly. We'll get you some Dolly music coming up in the next 10 minutes or so. 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
1: He's a ranch hand in a pinch, man. Hotter than the red on the cattle brand. Cause she's a gold digger with a quick trigger. A cast iron skillet swinging lid.

0: 9 to 5 from Dolly on FM 106.1, Milwaukee's best country, and Rick Rush. And tonight, the Empire State Building tower lights will turn to pink and sparkle at 925 to honor the late Dolly Parton. And everybody in the world can agree that Dolly is awesome and that we all love Dolly. I'm seeing some of the tributes come in, and it's everybody from Flavor Flav to Ric Flair to the country music community to politicians. Not a single bad word said about Dolly, but who could say a bad word about Dolly? It's just not possible.
1: She will be forever missed, but forever remembered, forever.
0: On a personal level, though, I usually don't get sad about celebrities. I mean, I hear it and I go, oh, I hate that, but
1: yes.
0: I genuinely felt like I lost somebody. I haven't experienced that with somebody that I didn't know before.
1: Oh, let me tell you, I told my husband, he was out cutting the grass, and, you know, we're in our 70s, we're not young kids, and he just started tearing up, and I'm like,
0: yeah.
1: Me too. I'm like you said, you could hear that, and you're like, wow, did you hear about such and such? But this is like, oh my gosh, what?
0: Yeah.
1: You know, and it just really feels like a part of all of our families has been just pulled away from us. But
0: I wasn't ready. I'm genuinely sad today. I really feel sad.
1: Yes.
0: Well, you know what? She left the world better than when she got here.
1: Oh, no doubt.
0: Thank you for your call.
1: Okay, hon. Talk to you later. Bye.
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FM 106.1, Milwaukee's best country. It's Rick Rush. Thank you so much for spending part of your Tuesday evening here with us. Sad night tonight with the passing of Dolly Parton. Luke Combs, Be By You. Kind of like

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106.1, Milwaukee's best country, and giving you a little extra Dolly Parton tonight as we pay tribute to her. We'll have I Will Always Love You coming up on FM 106.1. 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

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Scott and Shannon back tomorrow morning at 7:40 with Battle of the Burbs. Winner picks between Brad Paisley at BMO Pavilion or Russell Dickerson at the Walworth County Fair, both playing September 4th.

Yeah, they were all hosting Jimmy Kimmel Live this week. It's FM 106.1, Milwaukee's best country, and one of country's most famous friends, Dolly Parton, passed away at the age of 80. We'll get music from Dolly just two songs away.

FM 106.1, Milwaukee's Best Country. It's Rick Rush, and we sure do appreciate Hannah checking in and asking to hear this one. Of course, we would play it. It's one of Dolly's biggest songs ever. I Will Always Love You on FM 106.1.

0: One of the biggest songs in the history of music. Dolly Parton and I Will Always Love You. It's FM 106.1, Milwaukee's best country. Country music community in deep mourning. Actually, just the entire world is in deep mourning. This was a shock, and tributes continue to pour in following the death of Dolly Parton at the age of 80. George Strait noting that the world is a much better place because of her. Reba said there will never be another Dolly. Keith Urban, heartbroken today. Honestly, I have no words right now. I think we all feel that way. Casey Musgrave said, this really, really hurts. The world feels a little less sparkly all of a sudden. But even though she's gone, Dolly says her music will still be around.
1: I am a lucky person because I've got hundreds, hundreds, even thousands of songs, and a big part of them have never even been recorded. There's enough stuff to go on forever with my music, to do compilation albums, to do actually new and original stuff.
0: Dolly Parton, dead at the age of 80.
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3: 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The type of cancer was not disclosed. Dolly's family said she died peacefully at Vanderbilt Ingram Cancer Center in Nashville, surrounded by loved ones. Dolly Parton was 80. There's a Dollywood playlist now on the iHeartRadio app.
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1: Country music says goodbye to a legend and celebrates a life that changed music and us forever. 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
1: 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A storyteller. A dreamer. A once-in-a-generation talent whose songs became part of our lives.
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1: She made us laugh. She made us sing. She made us believe that being yourself is something to be proud of. We mourn the loss of a country music icon, but we celebrate a life filled with extraordinary songs, unforgettable moments, and a legacy that will continue to shine for generations to come. From all of us at iHeart Country, thank you, Dolly, for the music, for the memories.

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Scott and Shannon back tomorrow morning at 7:40 with Battle of the Burbs. 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

0: FM 106.1, Milwaukee's best country. It's Rick Rush and more Nashville stars continuing to pay tribute to Dolly, who passed away today at the age of 80. We finally heard from Lainey Wilson. She paid tribute to her idol on her Instagram page. Just a few weeks ago, Dolly invited Lainey on stage at the Grand Ole Opry, where they performed an unbelievable version of I Will Always Love You. A lot of folks say it was a symbolic passing of the crown to one of country music's brightest new stars. Here, Dolly talks about encouraging women to pursue their passions.
1: I never even thought about whether or not I was a girl or a boy. I just knew I had something to offer, something to sell. And I grew up in a family of six brothers, my dad and all my uncles. So I always said, I look like a woman, but I can think like a man. And so I just think you should just take whatever your talent is and don't let somebody stop you.
0: She has done so much for so many. Just, I feel so lucky that my wife and I got to see her. I'm glad I got to experience Dolly. It's still just shocking news that we're all trying to process. Dolly Parton, dead at the age of 80.
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3: 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According to a statement from her family, the type of cancer was not disclosed. Dolly's family said she died peacefully at Vanderbilt Ingram Cancer Center in Nashville, surrounded by loved ones. Dolly Parton was 80. 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

0: FM 106.1 is Milwaukee's best country. Country music says goodbye to a legend and celebrates a life that changed music and us forever. From the mountains of East Tennessee to stages around the world, Dolly Parton never forgot who she was. And she never let us forget that kindness, humility, and a little bit of sparkle can take you a long way.
1: My coat of many colors that my mama made for me.
0: A songwriter unlike any other. A storyteller. A dreamer, a once-in-a-generation talent whose songs became part of our lives.
1: Jolene, Jolene, Jolene, Jolene.
0: Dolly had a way of turning everyday feelings into timeless music.
1: Here you come again.
0: She made us laugh. She made us sing. She made us believe that being yourself is something to be proud of. We mourn the loss of a country music icon, but we celebrate a life filled with extraordinary songs, unforgettable moments, and a legacy that will continue to shine for generations to come. From all of us at iHeart Country, thank you, Dolly, for the music, for the memories, and more than anything, for showing the world how to lead with heart.
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Scott and Shannon back tomorrow morning at 7:40 with Battle of the Burbs. Winner picks between Brad Paisley at BMO Pavilion or Russell Dickerson at the Walworth County Fair, both playing September 4th.

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1: He's a ranch hand in a pinch, man. 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
1: 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It's Rick Rush, and we sure do appreciate Hannah checking in and asking to hear this one. Of course we would play it. It's one of Dolly's biggest songs ever. I Will Always Love You on FM 106.1.

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I think I know how to get your Wednesday started off on the right foot, and that is with some good news. If you hang on two songs, I'll share some with you.

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FM 106.1. So I got a topic I want to discuss next hour. I want to hear from you on this. What do kids need these days, you think? 866-607-8383. 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
1: My dad worked for RCA Records, and claim to fame was when Dolly came through the plant. She sat in a chair in his office, which as a young kid, I didn't think much about it. But, you know, today it's a really cool thing to know that, you know, he had a little connection to that.
0: What a cool story. Yes, thank you for sharing. Tonight, we remember Dolly on After Midnight.

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1: Hey, Granger, how you doing, bud? 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You keep me up at night working. Work the graveyard shift. I love it. Big 98. I love the Big 98. Just keep doing what you're doing, bud. We're listening, and I appreciate you.
0: I appreciate you, too, man. 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

FM 106.1. Okay, looking for your phone call here. What do you think kids need these days? I can go anywhere you want. Taking a call right now, 866-607-8383.

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5: Hey, thank y'all for starting your Wednesday here with me on After Midnight. I'm Granger Smith, your host, and I've got some things written down here that went down on this day in history I want to talk about coming up. Plus some Nashville news with Ann Hudson. She's coming in here to tell you about your favorite stars in Nashville and what they're up to and all the stories they got going on. Hang tight for all of this here early on a Wednesday. I'm glad you're

Milwaukee's Best Country, FM 106.1. Do you remember what the 19th Amendment is? It was adopted on this day. Hang on, we'll talk about that plus some other things that went down on this day in history coming up in two songs.

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You know, I brought this up last hour, asking this question. 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
1: I actually met Dolly Parton at her theme park. 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
0: Man, what a memory. You got it. 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
1: He's a ranch hand in a pinch, man. 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
1: 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She brings us news about our favorite stars out there in Nashville. We call this Nashville News. I hate this one, though. This is every once in a while you get devastating news. Ann, what do you have?
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7: Halfway through another work week, y'all, because that's what we do on the third shift. Glad to be here alongside you. Granger Smith here. I'm your host of After Midnight. Got this question. What's your favorite thing about fall? I traveled to Pennsylvania a few days ago, and it was starting to feel like fall. It's a little rainy, a little bit chilly in the evenings. But I live in Texas. That's where I am right now. And it is hot, and there's no indication of fall at all. What's your favorite thing about that? 866-607-8383. Call me. I've also got Earl Bibbles Jr., the country boy with a dumb criminal story. It's hour number 4, and I got a whole bunch of good country music. Here we go.

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We're going to talk about your favorite thing about fall. Call me, 866-607-8383. And tonight, we remember a legend, Dolly Parton, here on After Midnight.

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I think I know how to get your Wednesday started off on the right foot, and that is with some good news. If you hang on two songs, I'll share some with you.

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0: Every show we have a report from Ann Hudson. She brings us news about our favorite stars out there in Nashville. We call this Nashville News. I hate this one, though. This is every once in a while you get devastating news. And what do you have?
1: Absolute heartbreak as the news of Dolly Parton dying spread yesterday. I've got that heartbreaking story coming up in your Nashville News next.

0: greatest country ever made for the greatest country ever. 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
1: He's a ranch hand in a pinch, man. Hotter than the red on the cattle brand. 'Cause she's a gold digger with a quick trigger. A cast iron skillet

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1: 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Hey, thank you guys so much for sharing your Wednesday here with me on After Midnight. Before you take off and get your day started, let me remind you, God is great and He is worthy of our praise. I'm Granger Smith, coming to you all from the Yee Yee Farm in Central Texas. If you're just now getting your day started and you still want to hang out some more, you know you can. Join me for Mornings with Granger, another show over on Yee Yee Radio. We're going to continue these same conversations over there. The link to Yee Yee Radio is in the bio of our Instagram at After Midnight Granger Smith. Thank y'all for hanging out.

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6: 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Welcome, y'all. I'm Granger Smith, your host. I've got some things I want to talk about that went down on this day in history coming up. Plus some Nashville news with Ann Hudson. She's going to talk to you about your favorite stars out there in Nashville and what they got going on. Hang tight for all of this on this final hour. We are After Midnight.

FM 106.1. We've got some history we're going to run over coming up in two songs. But first, we're celebrating someone who wrote history herself. We remember the life of Dolly Parton here on After Midnight.

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0: about history. And he's even got the diploma to prove it. It's time for This Day in History on After Midnight with Granger Smith.
1: On this day, August the 26th, 1682, English astronomer Edmund Halley first observes the comet named after him. 1873, the first free kindergarten in the U.S. was started by Susan Blow. 1920, the 19th Amendment was adopted, allowing women to vote. 1939, the first MLB game was televised. 1971, Bobby Orr signed a 5-year contract with the Boston Bruins worth $1 million, the first $1 million contract in NHL history. Some famous birthdays include actor Macaulay Culkin, actor Chris Pine, NBA star James Harden, actress Melissa McCarthy, Mother Teresa, and country singer Brian Kelly. Those are just a few things that went down on this day in history.
0: Thanks for hanging out here on After Midnight with Granger Smith.
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Milwaukee's best country, FM 106.1. I love that you've got us turned up here early Wednesday morning. Thank you for doing what you do, and thanks for letting me be a part of it here on After Midnight with you.

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1: 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You know what? It doesn't matter. At least you're not alone. We're here with you. 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
1: Hey, Granger, this is Billy Lennox in Huntsville, Alabama. I listen to you all the time. I'm up all during the night, and I thank you very much.
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0: FM 106.1 is Milwaukee's best country. Ella Langley with Be Her. Great song. And Ella Langley is unbelievable out of this world right now. She is on the top of every country music chart you look at, whether it's Choosing Texas or the number one song in the country this week is her with Morgan Wallen. Her other song, Jaded, with, is it Coetzel?
1: Yeah, Coetzel. It's Jumpin'.
0: That's the biggest one. And of course, she's a superstar female artist, and we remember her on this day when the world lost probably the biggest female superstar artist in any genre, Dolly Parton. Yesterday, gone at the age of 80.
1: Yeah, it's unfortunate getting that news early afternoon yesterday. And we're going to remember Dolly throughout the show as well today. So if you have a certain song that you want to hear from Dolly, or maybe she made a lasting impact on you from a certain movie, a certain just something that she did in life too, we'd love to hear from you by hitting that talk back mic on the free iHeartRadio app.
0: Her Broadway show is starting up soon too.
1: Oh, yeah. Coat of Many Colors, right? No, her actual Broadway show. Isn't there one that's
0: called Dolly, A True Original? Yeah,
1: you're right.
0: Yeah, and it starts like this fall on Broadway. I think it's either in November or December.
1: Okay, I thought that you were saying that the other one took a break or something and is coming back.
0: This is the one. You're right. It's about her life, and and a lot of the songs are songs you'll know.
1: Nine to Five.
0: Right, exactly.
1: Things like that. Awesome. Well, we'd love for you to chime in with what you remember most about Dolly and why she's such a light in the country music world, but also beyond, too. Mm-hmm. So hit that talk back mic any chance you get. Right now, let's check the roads with Bonnie. How is our Wednesday looking?
2: 4145 southbound at Watertown Plank, a stall on the right shoulder, and 4394 southbound at Howard Avenue, a disabled vehicle on the right shoulder. 894 43 eastbound, your entrance ramp from 27th Street closed with roadwork until 6. I'm Bonnie Green, and that's your latest total traffic.
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0: 101.1 is Milwaukee's Best Country with Scott and Shannon. Good morning. Of course, we're mourning the loss of Dolly Parton, legendary singer, actor, name it, theme park owner, passes away yesterday at the age
1: of
0: 80.
1: Author?
0: Yeah, right. Philanthropist, and the list goes on and on. Dolly also played Milwaukee a lot during her career, and we're going to talk about that coming up in Trending on the 10s.
2: That's on the way after Low Cash. 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
1: All right, Scott, so how many times did Dolly actually perform in Milwaukee?
2: A lot, actually. And we'll get to that in just a second. We began at the Milwaukee County Zoo, though, yesterday, where a child got into an outdoor animal exhibit.
1: Oh, no.
2: Yeah, entered the African savanna habitat for about 2 minutes.
1: No.
2: Fortunately, nobody was hurt. But the event, of course, like everything today, was caught and has since gone viral on TikTok. He wasn't injured. Neither were the animals. The boy's father says that he has autism and got away from his grandmother and another family member. The zoo now is reviewing their protocols. Yeah, of course, we lost Dolly Parton yesterday at the age of 80. According to TMZ, she was admitted to the hospital in Nashville with kidney issues and never left. She passed away yesterday. Humble beginnings, as we talked about, in rural Tennessee to become one of the most iconic stars in the world. She played Milwaukee 9 times during her career, according to JS Online. Nine times. That included the State Fair, Summerfest. Not only did she play the main stage at Summerfest in the 80s, but she was, I believe, the first act to ever play the amphitheater.
1: That's so cool.
2: At the time, the Marcus Amphitheater, now the American Family Insurance Amphitheater.
1: Wow.
2: She played the Milwaukee Theater before it was the Miller High Life Theater. And she played the Riverside. This is the best part of the story, whose marquee last night was lit up with Dolly Parton, "We Will Always Love You."
1: That's cute.
2: Very nice touch by the Riverside. And sports, tough one for the Brewers. They lose 3-2 in 10 innings against the Mets on a walk-off throwing error. They'll try again tonight. And the Packers have their last public practice today. It'll be a joint practice against the Arizona Cardinals. Of course, the catch there is Mike LaFleur is the head coach of the Cardinals, brother of Matt LaFleur, head coach of the Packers. That's Trending on the 10s, brought to you by Hiller Ford, your Milwaukee Ford dealer.
1: When it comes to Dolly Parton, Scott had the chance to ask her one question.
2: That's it.
1: One question only.
2: Don't screw it up, Dolphin.
1: That's right. So how did he get to that point, and what did he ask? We'll find out coming up in 6 minutes.

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0: I can, you know, you don't always think that that's even a possible job career, but for Dolly, it was destiny, right? Now, you never had the chance to meet her, but I did find out yesterday that you actually had the chance to ask her a question. How did that come up?
1: I did. We were at in New York for the CMA Awards. The one year it was in New York City, 2005, and she gave us about 30 minutes in a group Q&A, and they passed the wireless mic around, and I thought, I mean, you're not going to get two chances in your life to ask Dolly Parton a question. So I can still remember her standing on stage while the rest of us were down below. And I asked her about who she loved in new country female artists coming up. And that you're talking about Miranda Lambert, Carrie Underwood.
0: Right.
1: And I was so nervous.
0: I was just going to give you credit, the fact that you had the guts to ask something being in her presence.
1: I remember her saying, mentioning those two, but she mentioned other people that she loved, but I was just, my brain was on fire because I'm talking Dolly Parton. And I also remember how petite she is. She's such a bigger than life character, but she's a tiny little woman when it comes to height. That's the first thing that struck me, was how small she was, you know, and a bigger than life character that she was.
0: And a bigger than life impact that she made, definitely, on music as well.
1: Yeah, definitely. No doubt.

0: FM 106.1 is Milwaukee's best country. Beautiful day, sunshine, 80 degrees this afternoon, and only in the 70s tomorrow, so the nice weather continues.
1: Yeah. All right, we've got the good stuff on the way next for you. There's a woman in Milwaukee who is making sure kids return to school with some extra confidence. How is she doing that? Find out coming up next in the good stuff. It's not even 6:30 and we already have an accident on the road. Bonnie's got details on where that is.
2: Problems on 43 northbound. The exit ramp to North Avenue is closed with an accident. 894 43 eastbound, your exit ramp to the northbound Mitchell Interchange, that's closed with construction until 6:30. And 4145 northbound, a stall on the right shoulder at Hampton. I'm Bonnie Green, and that's your latest total traffic.
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0: 106.1 is Milwaukee's Best Country with Scott and Shannon. Good morning. We're looking at nice weather today, sunshine and 80. Game Time is all about the legendary Dolly Parton.
1: That's right. It came out of Nashville yesterday that she unfortunately passed away, and we are remembering some of her iconic hits throughout the day. If you want to hear one, definitely hit us up using the TalkBack feature on the free iHeartRadio app. But she did have some recent collaborations that you may not have heard of yet.
0: All right.
1: And I'm curious if you'll be able to identify the voices behind some of these songs. We're going to test your skills coming up after Shaboozey.

0: Little FM 106.1 is Milwaukee's best country with Scott and Shannon. Good morning. Let's get into game time honoring the legendary. You can't even come up with a word that describes Dolly. At least one word. She did so many things in her lives. Yeah.
1: Legend.
0: I guess iconic would probably be the closest one.
1: That's just it. Yeah. We were just talking to Gregory John on one of our sister stations down in the hallway, and he said, you know, she's kind of like the closest thing that we have to royalty in the United States. And I felt like that was a pretty good way to describe her. But we are seeing if you can identify some of the recent collaborations that she's had within the past few years, because when you think Dolly Parton, you think Jolene, you think I Will Always Love You. Yeah. You think 9 to 5, but some of her recent works have really paved the way for certain artists, and we're going to see if you can identify these voices. So I'm going to play you a clip of a song, and then you have to tell me who is the collaborator with Dolly Parton on this song. Here's your first one.
2: To be shown, there's a beauty in your eyes, it's a wonder to behold, butterfly.
0: Zac Brown?
1: It is Zac Brown. Yeah, have you heard that song before?
0: No, I don't think I have. I love it, though.
1: Butterfly. It was released in 2025, so just last year.
0: Wow.
1: Yeah, really good
0: song. That sounds really good.
1: All right, here is another one. This was released in 2024, just to give you a little bit of a clue.
2: We're playing chicken with enough is enough. Baby, I know
0: that voice. That's Post Malone.
1: That is Post Malone. You are way too confident with this. Okay, I do have one more for you, but it's going to be tricky because we're going to need some extra time because there are multiple people on this one song with her.
0: All right.
1: So we're going to see if you can get every single voice correct after Don't We from Morgan Wallen. We are playing your favorite Dolly Parton songs throughout the day, too. Make sure to let us know what that is using the TalkBack mic.

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1: Yeah, and we decided we want to kick off commercial-free country with a Dolly Parton song for you today, but we need ideas on what song to play. So let us know what song we should play using the talkback mic on the free iHeartRadio app. And in the meantime, I am playing clips of a song from Dolly Parton. She's had a couple of collaborations within the past few years that you may or may not have heard.
0: Are these all country collaborations?
1: These are all country collaborations, because okay, we didn't even touch on her rock album when she sang with Motley Crue. She recently did a collaboration with Sabrina Carpenter and just kind of covered other songs. But this one actually came out earlier this year, I believe, and there are multiple different singers on this song, Scott. So I'm going to play them one by one, because Dolly Parton was on this song. But let's see if you can identify some of these other artists that she sang on it with.
2: It's been a long, hard fight.
0: Reba.
1: Reba, you got it. You got it. I feel like I didn't even need to put these pauses in here for you. Okay, here's the next one.
2: I've been looking for the sunshine.
1: This one's going to be harder.
2: You know I ain't seen it.
0: Wow.
1: Very close to Dolly. Not a country singer, though.
0: Brandi Carlile?
1: Not a bad guess, because I feel like they have similar voices.
0: I love that voice, and I know that voice.
1: Very, very close to Dolly Parton.
0: Sheryl Crow? No.
1: Very close to Dolly Parton, not country.
0: Oh, Miley Cyrus, her goddaughter.
1: Miley Cyrus is correct.
0: Okay.
1: All right, here is your next one.
2: But everything's gonna work out just fine.
0: That's gotta be Lainey.
1: That is Lainey. She sounds like she fits in Dolly's era, you know?
0: Big time, yes.
1: All right, and then here is the actual rest of the song.
2: I can see the light of a clear blue morning.
0: Wow.
1: Do you remember the fourth artist that was, did we already do, yeah, the fourth other artist that was on this with Dolly Parton? She didn't have her own solo in it.
0: No, I don't.
1: She's an actress who's going to be on The Voice this upcoming season.
0: Help me out. Who was it?
1: Queen Latifah.
0: Really?
1: Yeah, and she has an incredible voice. And I'm like, why didn't they highlight her more on this song?
0: Yeah, but no doubt about it. And like Dolly became a very underrated actress.
1: Yeah, absolutely. So those are just a few of the collaborations that Dolly has had within the past three years.
0: Just at the right there, Shannon. And that's when you play her voice, you get like, oh my God, that's Dolly Parton.
1: Yeah,
0: undeniably Dolly. Nobody else sounds like her.
1: Well, what song was her best? We'd love to hear from you using the talkback mic, so that way we know what to kick off commercial-free country with this morning.
3: 43 northbound, your exit ramp to North Avenue is closed with an accident. 94 westbound, stop and go between 35th and Mitchell Boulevard. And Highway 164, right lane closed in both directions between Swan and Lindsay with construction until the 27th. I'm Bonnie Green, and that's your latest total traffic.
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18: 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Good morning. Partly sunny, 83, according to the Fox 6 weather experts. Will be partly cloudy tonight, and then mostly sunny, 77 for the high on Thursday. Right. Ooh, now, 62. I know. Isn't that great? 77. Great. Falls are coming.
19: Okay, that's enough there. Hey, we are kicking off commercial-free country with your favorite Dolly Parton song. We're going to get to that request in just a second. Scott, what's coming up and trending on the 10s?
18: There were two winning Powerball tickets sold in the Milwaukee area on Monday. What were they worth? 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
1: Thank you to Sarah in Germantown for getting our commercial-free country kicked off with that Dolly Parton song. We'd love to hear your request by hitting the talkback mic in honor of Dolly. Two Powerball winners in our area, Scott.
2: Yeah, and both tickets were with Bank. We'll get to that in 1 second. We begin with Dolly Parton, who passed away yesterday at the age of 80. She was admitted to a hospital in Nashville over the weekend and died yesterday morning. Parton rose from humble beginnings. This keeps coming back to me, Shannon. Sevierville, Tennessee, a one-room home.
1: Wow.
2: One room, 12 kids.
1: And we think that Luke Combs is crazy for having a two-bedroom home with two kids.
2: Yeah.
1: One room for 12 kids. Yeah. That's crazy.
2: And she never forgot where she came from. She was always very vocal about that upbringing and how it made it her who she was. To the very day she died, you always hear the song "The Coat of Many Colors" was autobiographical about that upbringing in rural Tennessee.
1: Wow.
2: Dolly played Milwaukee 9 times during her career, according to JS Online. She played the State Fair, she played Summerfest, she played the Milwaukee Theater, the Riverside, who had the best tribute last night, lit up in lights. It just said Dolly Parton on the marquee. We will always love you. I love that.
1: So cute.
2: And even way before she came to Milwaukee, she was singing about us on this album with Porter Wagoner in 1969. Mill.

0: I don't think I've heard that song before.
1: Great song. George Jones wrote that song, recorded it with Tammy Knowett, but Dolly and Porter did it on their show and then put it on their album. Dolly Parton gone at the age of 80. Sports, the Brewers lost to the Mets 3-2 in 10 innings. Oh, no, I got to tell you about the Powerball winner. Sorry about that. Two of them on Monday. A $100,000 ticket, Shannon, was sold at Otto's Wine Cask in Brown Deer.
0: Okay, love it.
1: And a $50,000 ticket was sold at The Market in Beaver Dam.
0: No Quick Trips. This is surprising.
1: Isn't that amazing? For the first time ever. Brewers lose to the Mets 3-2 in 10 innings. They'll try again tonight. And the Packers will hold their final open public practice today. And it's a joint practice with Mike LaFleur's Arizona Cardinals, of course, Matt LaFleur's brother. That's trending on the 10s from FM 106.1.
0: All right, we got to talk because you're not taking your children to fancy enough restaurants. Actually, think about that over the next two songs. What is the fanciest restaurant you've ever taken your kid to? And think about that. And we're going to talk about it in 6 minutes. Right now, commercial free with Chris Young. Here's On.

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0: FM 106.1 is Milwaukee's best country with Scott and Shannon. Good morning. Remembering Dolly Parton, who passed away yesterday at the age of 80 years old.
1: We are taking your requests all morning long, so make sure to hit the talk back, Mike, and let us know which Dolly song that you want to hear. We got another one for you in just a minute. Do kids belong in Michelin star restaurants? I was reading about a girl who's 15 years old, and she has dined at 33 Michelin star restaurants.
0: That is crazy. I don't know if I've ever dined at one. It's usually in the window, right? We're a Michelin star restaurant.
1: Exactly. Well, her first one was when she was 1 year old, and she's hoping to hit 50 by the time she turns 18. In case you're wondering, some Michelin star restaurants offer kids menus, which I thought was kind of odd, like St. Pierre in Singapore. Their tasting menu for kids. Any guesses as to what that would cost?
0: Well, if it's as fancy as you describe it, I would say it's probably $40 to $50. More? Way
1: the
0: more?
1: Michelin star. $228.
0: For the kids menu.
1: Yes. Anier in Galway, $105. So quite the steal. And that features savory oyster ice cream.
0: We were in Galway a couple years ago. I guess we should have gone. Do you think they would have let me in my rain poncho?
1: Yeah, I don't know about that. And my ball hat? What is the nicest place that you have ever taken your kids to when it comes to dining out?
0: Okay, now that you are snobbing me with this Michelin talk, is Olive Garden not quite Michelin?
1: Not quite.
0: All right, that's probably the nicest place we took our kids when they were little.
1: When they were little, you're being serious right now, Olive Garden?
0: I don't remember going to fancy restaurants with the kids.
1: You never took them to like a steakhouse or anything like that?
0: Lone Star. Outback. Outback's a steakhouse.
1: Yeah, that's true. Okay, I'm curious. What is the fanciest restaurant that your kids have dined in? 414-799-1061. We do have another request for a Dolly song.

0: FM 106.1 is Milwaukee's best country with Scott and Shannon. Wednesday, of course, we're honoring Dolly Parton throughout the day, losing her yesterday at the age of 80, Shannon.
1: And we are taking your requests for your favorite Dolly Parton songs. Shannon had recommended Hard Candy Christmas.
0: Yeah.
1: Scott, typically, during the holiday season, you are not a fan of this song.
0: Okay, that's not true. I am a huge fan of this song.
1: But not during the holiday season. Yeah,
0: my only issue is this song was never a Christmas song. The only thing Christmas about Hard Candy Christmas is the word Christmas. In the title, it was written for a Broadway show, which Dolly ended up starring in the movie, Best Little Whorehouse in Texas, won all kinds of awards, and it's a great song. I love this song by Dolly Parton, but it was just never, it was like Die Hard is not a Christmas movie, this is not a Christmas song.
1: Janet, you would be happy to know that Scott, once I played your talk back in the studio for him, he said, oh, such a great song, and the right time to play it.
0: It is, it's better in August than Christmas.
1: So here it is, honoring Dolly Parton, this is Hard Candy Christmas.

0: FM 106.1 is Milwaukee's Best Country with Scott and Shannon. Good morning. Remembering the life of Dolly Parton after we lost her yesterday at the age of 80. Thank you all so much for giving us a shout at 800-799-1061 or 414-799-1061.
1: Yeah, we're taking your requests for your favorite Dolly Parton songs, too, during commercial-free country. And one of the talkbacks that came through was actually from Jacqueline talking about Heartstrings, which is on Netflix.
0: Yeah, thank you for that, Jacqueline. I was not familiar with Heartstrings, and now that you mentioned it, I'm gonna have to check that out on Netflix because I'm looking at it. It looks pretty good. It almost looks like a Hallmark type style of movie where they take a Dolly Parton song. Dolly's in this, by the way, and then they do the story based on that song. It's pretty cool.
1: Here's the description of it. 8 stories celebrating family, faith, love, and forgiveness come to life in this series inspired by Dolly Parton's iconic country music catalog. So what a great way to honor her. If you have Netflix, you can check that out. And I was actually doing some reading, and Kimberly Williams Paisley, Brad Paisley's wife, also a fantastic actress, is also in that and had mentioned one of the scenes that she shot with Dolly in that film. The day that they were supposed to shoot it, the storms were insane. But when Dolly came on set, all of a sudden, it seemed to stop. It was like that. The Dolly effect, she called it. What a great memory.
0: And there was probably a little of that Dolly effect in every movie she ever did.
1: I would probably agree with you there, Scott. So it's called Heartstrings. Once again, thank you to Jacqueline for pointing us in that direction, too.

0: FM 106.1 is Milwaukee's best country. That's John Morgan, Kid, myself, with Scott and Shannon. Good morning. We have Battle the Burbs with two great prizes today, Shannon.
1: Russell Dickerson coming to the Walworth County Fair on September 4th. And same thing, we were just talking about Kimberly Williams Paisley. Well, her husband, Brad Paisley, is going to be coming to the BMO Pavilion on September 4th as well. If you would like to go to either of those shows, 414-799-1061. We're commercial free with more of your Dolly requests coming up before 8 o'clock. Right now, it's Kane Brown and Marshmello. New truck.

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1: Today, it's Jackson taking on New Berlin. Ashley will be representing Jackson, and Shelby will be representing New Berlin. We'll see who wins after three rounds of questions. Ashley, do you want those questions from Scott or Shannon?
2: Shannon, please.
1: All right, Ashley, your first question. Whitney Houston also made I Will Always Love You famous as a part of a soundtrack for this movie. What movie was that? Three, two.
2: I don't know.
1: Okay, Shelby in New Berlin, you can steal it.
2: I don't know that one either.
1: Scott?
3: Was it The Bodyguard?
1: The Bodyguard.
3: With Kevin Costner.
1: Yeah, you got it.
3: Yeah. You know, Dolly had that, it took that song to number one three different times. Crazy.
1: Insane.
3: Yeah, and
1: but
3: then,
1: she was the original. She was the one who wrote it,
3: she
1: right?
3: She wrote it, but she claims that was hers and Whitney's song. She loved Whitney's version of that song.
1: Very cool.
3: All right. Shelby in New Berlin, I have a Dolly question for you, too. She starred in Steel Magnolias, the movie, with this Pretty Woman star. Who is that?
1: Three, two, one. Out of time. Ashley and Jackson, you can steal it.
2: I don't know either.
3: Julia Roberts was the star of Pretty Woman.
1: All right, no points on the board as we go into the second round. Ashley and Jackson, your next question. Which country artist that sings Think As You Drunk and Worst Way will be part of The Voice this upcoming season?
2: Riley Green
1: is correct.
3: All right, Shelby in New Berlin, another loosely based Dolly Parton question for you. She is on the list of the 50 greatest duets of all time a couple of different times. There's also a great country song on that list, By Dirt, which was Luke Bryan and what other country artist?
1: Three.
2: Oh, I don't know.
3: All right, Ashley.
1: Sorry, it has to come right away.
3: Jordan Davis.
1: I could hear you saying the J.
3: It's a great song.
1: All right, at the end of round two, Ashley and Jackson leads 1-0 over Shelby and New Berlin as we go into the third and final round. Ashley and Jackson, if I'm going to college locally and I say that I'm a Panther, which school would I be going to?
2: UW-Milwaukee.
1: UW-Milwaukee is correct. And with that, Ashley and Jackson, you are our winner for today. Congratulations.
2: Thank you.
1: You're welcome. So you get your choice, Ashley. Would you like a pair of tickets to see Russell Dickerson at the Walworth County Fair or Brad Paisley at the BMO Pavilion, both on September 4th?
2: May I please have Russell?
1: Yeah, absolutely. Shelby, that means we're sending you to see Brad Paisley.
2: Great, thank you.
1: You're welcome. Thank you both for playing Battle of the Burbs. We're going to do it again tomorrow, same time, same place, and that's brought to you by Old Fashioned Roofing.
3: 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If you have one, give us a shout.
1: We got another one coming your way next, but first, a little Luke Bryan action, who also had some kind words to say in honor of Dolly.
4: So much of my childhood, she was in it, from movies to music. Her light, being a strong Tennessee woman, was something that always inspired me. 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

0: FM 106.1 is Milwaukee's best country with Scott and Shannon. Good morning. Wednesday, as we continue to honor the life of Dolly Parton, who we lost yesterday.
1: Yeah, we're asking for some of your favorite songs or your favorite memories from Dolly Parton. Actually, Cindy has a request that she sent through the talkback mic.
2: Scott already said it. Could you please play Coat of Many Colors?
1: Coat of Many Colors, which is a great song, Cindy. Thank you for listening.
0: I always love this song. Love this story. This is probably my earliest memories as a child of Dolly Parton, this song, and how it was autobiographical about her growing up with nothing in a big family in Tennessee.
1: Because you said that her mom basically sewed her a coat out of scraps.
0: And she was so proud of that coat she wore at school. Other kids made fun of her, but the message is much stronger than what happened that day. Remember they made a movie of this, too?
1: Yeah.
0: Jennifer Nettles from Sugarland starred in it about 10 years ago or something like that.
1: All right. Colors. So with that in mind, I guess you have to pay extra attention to the lyrics in this song, too. But yeah. Here she is, Dolly Parton.

0: FM 106.1 is Milwaukee's best country with Scott and Shannon. Good morning. That's some sunshine coming later, about 81 for the high today. Trending on the tens just a few minutes away. Of course, we will continue to remember Dolly Parton. But also, did you see the Packers unveiled their rivalry uniforms yesterday?
1: Oh, yeah.
0: The uniforms are great. They're fine. But I just laughed at the description that the team sent out. We'll talk about that in Trending on the tens.
1: All right. Scott's up in his color game. Find out what that is coming up after Josh Ross.
0: Found out what two new colors are.

0: country. 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It's Trending on the 10th with Scott and Shannon.
1: Scott's got a new favorite color, and it's all thanks to the Packers.
2: I learned what alabaster looks like. I thought that was the name of a stuffy British royal.
3: Oh, alabaster.
2: Anyway, we start with the passing of Dolly Parton. We learned this news, sadly, yesterday. By the way, her nephew had the unenviable task of telling the world of the passing of Dolly Parton, and I thought he did a terrific job. This is Brian Seaver.
4: Dolly also opened doors for generations of singers, songwriters, musicians, and dreamers from every walk of life. Dolly was a farmer, just like her daddy. He farmed the soil. She farmed songs and happiness.
1: I'm curious if he wrote the whole thing, because it was a couple minutes long, and he did a really nice job.
2: Misty, I just listened to that. She farmed songs and happiness. That was so true, especially the happiness part. It's incredible she was as a songwriter and a singer. Think about her as a person and everybody that we had a chance to meet her.
1: Absolutely. We just had Shanna, who you hear on your drive home from work. She was in here talking to us about Steel Magnolias, and as a child, she had no idea who Dolly Parton was, but she loved that character because of the joy she brought.
2: Right, exactly right. And that's kind of what she was all about anyway. Sadly, we lost Dolly at the age of 80. She played Milwaukee 9 times during her career, State Fair, Summerfest a couple times. She played the Milwaukee Theater before it was the High Life Theater. She also played the Riverside Theater, whose marquee last night just said, "Dolly Parton, we will always love you." Classy. And the Packers unveiling their rival uniforms yesterday. They describe it as a desaturated vintage green jersey with alabaster pants. That is so classy sounding for an NFL football uniform, doesn't it? It also includes a matte helmet with green and gold striping. Sports, the Brewers lost to the Mets 3-2 in 10 innings. They will try again tonight in New York City. That's Trending on the 10s from FM 106.1.
1: It is a mess out there, Bonnie. What's going on with the roads?
5: Well, no fun on 94. Eastbound is stopped between Highway 100 and 35th Street. Westbound just jammed up 16th to Holly. 4194 northbound. Airport spur to the Mitchell Interchange, some delays. And Burleigh to Hampton also backed up. 43 northbound. Crash on the right shoulder at the Hale Interchange. I'm Bonnie Green, and that's your latest total traffic.
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0: 106.1 is Milwaukee's best country. Ella Langley, also a huge Dolly Parton fan, like all of us, by the way. We are remembering and honoring Dolly today. Thank you so much for your calls and talkbacks on the iHeartRadio app, including you, Derek. Where's Derek from?
1: Derek is actually calling in, and it says that he's listening on the free iHeartRadio app in New York. I don't know if that's true or not, Derek. Cool. But he had mentioned that his daughter, for her 7th birthday, you took her to Dollywood, and she was dressed the part.
2: She had an all pink cowboy jacket, boots, hat, had the whole shit up.
1: I love that. Well, that outfit ended up getting her nominated to do the chicken race, and she won it.
0: Oh, I love that. Way to go, girl.
1: She got a medal. The Grand Marshal wished her a happy birthday, and she even got a signed book from Dolly. That is such a cool memory, Derek. Thank you so much for chiming in. If you want to chime in with your favorite Dolly Parton memory or even a song request this morning, we'd love to play you your favorite Dolly Parton songs. 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

0: 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Going to be nice. 80 and sunshine today.
1: You know, we've been talking about Dolly Parton all morning, and one thing we should mention is that one of her biggest fans, Miss Kacey Musgraves, is coming to the Milwaukee area, and we have a chance for you to go and see her at Fiserv Forum on September 11th. 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
0: It's always an event with Kacey Musgrave. Such a great show. I might go to the show. I haven't seen her, I think, since The Rave a few years back.
1: Wow, yeah, it's been a long time. You definitely need to get there, especially it being on your birthday, Scott.
0: I know, right? It's meant to be.
1: Perfect way to celebrate.
0: And I love Midland, who's opening that night.
1: Definitely. So if you want more details on how to win, once again, just go to our Instagram page.

0: 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Don't we? That's Morgan Wallen.
1: We are taking all of your requests when it comes to Miss Dolly Parton and trying to honor her in the best way that we know, and that's with her music.
0: Yeah, we appreciate your comments for us this morning, remembering Dolly, including you, Delina. Love that name, by the way, Delina.
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1: What an iconic duet with Kenny Rogers. Yes, Delina, we're going to play it for you now. Thanks so much for listening.

0: 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Beautiful day, sunshine, 80 degrees this afternoon, and only in the 70s tomorrow, so the nice weather continues.
1: 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There's a woman in Milwaukee who is making sure kids return to school with some extra confidence. How is she doing that? Find out coming up next in the good stuff.
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2: Mariah Smith is the founder of First Day Fits, which is an event that was brought back to Milwaukee's Sherman Park for its fifth year this past Sunday. The event provides children and families with new clothes, shoes, haircuts, hair braiding, and even food ahead of the new school year.
3: That's awesome.
2: Yeah, they've gotten so many different incredible organizations that have helped with this year's events too, like Jakari Kicks for Kids, Dream Team United, and more. Now, the whole point for Mariah, at least, is to send these kids out to school feeling confident, right? Because especially at that age, you're worried about what you're wearing, how your hair looks, and not all families can keep up with everybody else.
3: Absolutely.
2: Well, this year, Mariah also selected five children for her Roz Fit Scholarship, which was created in memory of her sister, where she gave these five kids a $100 shopping spree as well.
3: Oh, very cool.
2: Yeah. And that's the good stuff on FM 106.1. What's something good going on in your life right now? Jenna is in Brookfield, and you're feeling better than ever because you're staying healthy. How are you doing that?
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2: That's awesome. 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Way to go, Jenna. 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What's something good going on in your life that is worth celebrating? A good stuff story, or like I said, something small in your life that just makes you excited? 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
3: Hey, we've got that great song from Lauren Elena and Chase Matthew on the way by 9 o'clock. 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

0: FM 106.1 is Milwaukee's best country with Scott and Shannon. Good morning. Thanks for hanging out with us. Thanks also for sharing your memories about the incredible Dolly Parton, who passed away yesterday at the age of 80.
1: Earlier this morning, we did a little game time action with some of the collaborations that Dolly Parton has had within the past few years. Zac Brown Band, Post Malone, and then, of course, that crazy song that was released earlier this year with Miley Cyrus, Lainey Wilson, yeah. Reba, and Queen Latifah. Although Mary is calling in, you remember a collaboration from even, I mean, quite some time ago.
2: She did an album with, get this, Linda Ronstadt and Emmylou Harris.
0: Yeah, I saw that. I saw them on tour, the trio.
2: Do you remember? I don't remember the name of the album.
0: It was called Trio. That was what they called themselves on that little tour, and the album was also called Trio. Won the Grammy for Best Country Performance. Was up for Album of the Year that year against Michael Jackson, Prince, U2, and Whitney Houston.
1: Wow. I mean, listen, when you name the names that were on that album with her, like Emmylou Harris, you can't beat voices like that.
0: Two goats right there, two Hall of Famers, Linda Ronstadt, Emmylou, and then you had Dolly. Wow, what a trio they were.
1: Thank you for calling in, Mary. If there is a particular request that you want to make in honor of Dolly this morning, hit that talkback mic when you're listening on the free iHeartRadio app and let us know what you want to hear.

0: FM 106.1 is Milwaukee's best country with Scott and Shannon. Good morning. We contribute to salute Dolly Parton this morning.
1: That's right. And we are looking for your talkbacks, telling us what songs were your favorites. This one's coming in from Amber.
2: Hi, this is Amber. I would like to request Rockin' Years. I used to sing that as a little girl, and now I sing it to my boys. One of those boys who loves getting Imagination Library books.
1: Man, Dolly had her hand in everything, didn't she?
0: She really did. And this is a duet with a guy named Ricky Van Shelton, who burst onto the country music scene around 1990. CMA Male Vocalist of the Year. This song, the lyrics to this song are wonderful, especially if you're raising kids.
1: Fantastic. We're going to play it for you in just a second, Amber. Thanks so much for listening. Scott, Trending on the Tens is also coming up in 6 minutes. What you got for us?
0: We had two huge Powerball tickets sold in the Milwaukee area on Monday. We'll tell you how much they're worth in Trending.

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1: Big winners when it comes to Powerball in Wisconsin,
2: too. Big money, no whammies. We'll get to that story in a second. We begin with the late, great Dolly Parton passing away yesterday at the age of 80. She rose from humble beginnings in East Tennessee. She talked about it often, a one-room home. Not a one-bedroom home, a one-room home.
1: That's crazy.
2: With 12 children, and from that, she became one of the most iconic stars of not only music, but of movie, stage, and philanthropy. And
1: if you don't like your brothers and sisters, you learn how to with something like that.
2: That's right. That's right. Dolly played Milwaukee at least 9 times during her career, everywhere from Summerfest to the Wisconsin State Fair. She also played the Milwaukee Theater. And I love this. The Riverside Theater was her last Milwaukee show, 2008. The marquee last night read, "We will always love you, Dolly." What a nice touch.
1: Yeah.
2: But even before she came to Milwaukee, she was singing about Milwaukee.
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0: FM 106.1 is Milwaukee's best country with Scott and Shannon. Good morning. We have your chance to go to Las Vegas, baby.
1: That's right. And you can see awesome acts like Kenny Chesney, Lainey Wilson, but also from different genres too, like Zara Larsson, the Goo Goo Dolls. Snoop Dogg's going to be there. It's all from a keyword that you are going to receive right off the Rascal Flatts.

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0: FM 106.1 is Milwaukee's best country. I knew it. I knew you from Taylor Swift. How about Taylor and Travis donating to Dolly Parton's foundation?
1: Yeah, did you hear about this? When they got married, they actually spent $26 million to donate to several different causes, including Brad Paisley and Kimberly Williams Paisley's, their food store in Nashville. Well, $2 million of that went to Dolly Parton's Imagination Library, because I know Dolly Parton meant so much to Taylor Swift. And what a cool way to celebrate your wedding as well.
0: That's amazing.

0: 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Good morning as we continue to remember the late, great Dolly Parton.
1: Yeah, we are taking your requests all day on our talkback mic, which is what you can hit when you're listening to FM 106.1 on the free iHeartRadio app. We have not played my favorite Dolly song yet this morning.
0: Oh, I want to hear it.
1: We're going to play it, too. It's coming up for you in just a second. But did you know that Scott Dolphin actually had the chance to ask Dolly Parton one question?
0: You had one question, Dolphin. Don't blow it.
1: So what did he ask her, and how did he get to that point? We'll find out right after Here You Come Again.

0: FM 106.1 is Milwaukee's best country with Scott and Shannon. It's the day after Dolly Parton left this world. Sad day. 80 years old. First off, nobody looked like Dolly, even at 80. As she passes away yesterday, she still looked incredible. And if you would have not known who Dolly Parton was, there's no way you would say that lady was 80 years old. She never forgot where she came from.
1: Yeah.
0: Sevierville, Tennessee. 12 kids in a one-room home. Can you imagine that? And, you know, just terribly poor. Her song, Coat of Many Colors, is kind of an autobiographical song about that upbringing. She writes her first song when she's like 8 or 9 years old. She records for the first time at 13. And by 18, a week after high school, she's in Nashville.
1: Now, you never had the chance to meet her, but I did find out yesterday that you actually had the chance to ask her a question. How did that come up?
0: I did. We were at in New York for the CMA Awards. The one year it was in New York City, 2005, and she gave us about 30 minutes in a group Q&A, and they passed the wireless mic around, and I thought, I mean, you're not going to get two chances in your life to ask Dolly Parton a question. So I can still remember her standing on stage while the rest of us were down below, and I asked her about who she loved in new country female artists coming up, and that you're talking about Miranda Lambert, Carrie Underwood.
1: Right.
0: And I was so nervous.
1: I was just going to give you credit, the fact that you had the guts to ask something being in her presence.
0: I remember her mentioning those two, but she mentioned other people that she loved, but I was just, my brain was on fire because I'm talking Dolly Parton. And I also remember how petite she's such a bigger than life character, but she's a tiny little woman when it comes to height. That's the first thing that struck me, was how small she was, you know, and a bigger-than-life character that she was.
1: And a bigger-than-life impact that she made definitely on music
0: definitely,
1: as well.
0: No doubt.
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18: Let's see. Today, Wednesday, me and the dog most of the afternoon doing some fun things.
19: Wild rice burgers?
18: Wild rice burgers, yeah. My specialty tonight.
19: Nice.
18: Yeah,
19: going
18: to grill up some wild rice burgers if they don't fall through the grill. You know, wild rice is tough to keep in a burger.
19: I was going to say, you put them on the grill, I would put like a skillet underneath or something.
18: Actually,
19: too.
18: I've been making them in the skillet. And they're delicious. I love wild rice, which I found out actually isn't rice at all. It's grass.
19: I'm so confused because last week you were making fun of me for having a veggie burger. And then you go in and make your own veggie burger, something that I don't even do. I usually just buy the frozen ones.
18: Was I making fun of you?
19: You were making fun of me. Yeah.
18: That's not my recollection, but if you say so, Shannon.
19: We'll be back again with you tomorrow morning. Another chance for you to win tickets to go check out either Russell Dickerson or Brad Paisley, 7:40 with Battle of the Burbs. Kane Brown's Woman is on the way before 10 o'clock. Right now, it's Jordan Davis.

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1: 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This is Darius Rucker.
2: 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I like it.
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Milwaukee's Best Country, FM 106.1, just after 10. And that means, once again, it's time to get back to work. With me, the at-work guy, Billy Greenwood, along with Dasha, here's Austin

0: Well, this is not good news at all. If you love Canadian bacon as much as I do, the U.S. and Canada right smack dab in the middle of this full-blown trade war. U.S. tariffs on cars, trucks, auto parts coming from Canada, that's going to increase by 50% starting January the 1st. After talks between Canada and the good old U.S. of A broke down, Canada, by the way, announcing retaliatory tariffs on some U.S. goods starting on September the 8th as well. Hope it's not Canadian bacon. Jelly Roll in less than 10 minutes is on the way on FM 106.1. I'll get you Morgan Wallen in there as well with Ben by Now on the At Work Show.
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Brewers back at it for the second of three games in New York. Taking on them, Mets. That first pitch gets underway today at 6:10. Let's go, crew. George Burge with Luke Bryan on FM 106.1. It's time to ride.

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0: It's What Would You Say Wednesday on FM 106.1. Interesting conversation I have going on my Facebook page. It's actually a mom who reached out to me and was telling me that she has two young kids. She's a single mom. Now that they're back in school, she gives them a bath at night and then puts them in the outfits they're going to wear for school the next morning so that she doesn't have to deal with it the next morning. They can sleep later, she says. They get more sleep and they don't have the fight in the morning because they're already ready for school. Is that genius or completely bizarre? That's my question on a What Would You Say Wednesday. It's on my Facebook page. You can check out what everybody else is saying and leave me your thoughts. Billy Greenwood on Facebook. 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

celebrating the songs, the smile, and the spirit of Dolly Parton on iHeart Country. Thanks for the memories, Dolly.

It's as simple as this. You tell me what song to play, and then I do my best to play it. Between right now and 1, the Talk Back Lunch Break is on FM 106.1. And so is Jason Aldean. Don't tell on me.

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I know I've said this before. If I haven't played the song you were hoping for on the Talk Back Lunch Break, at some point it's not my fault. If you don't tell me, I don't know. So hit that Talk Back mic to get me that request here on FM 106.1 with Luke Combs, Sleepless in a Hotel Room.

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Russell Dickerson is heading to the Walworth County Fair. In fact, we have your tickets to win tomorrow morning with Battle of the Burbs or Brad Paisley BMO Pavilion tickets. 7:40 with Scott and Shannon tomorrow morning. Speaking of Russell Dickerson, it's his Blue Tacoma on FM 106.1.

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Lainey Wilson is going to join us in Vegas, along with Stella Lefty, Kenny Chesney, maybe you. Another nationwide keyword for that trip to win is coming up at 1:25 today on FM 106.1. 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

0: Anthony Chesney's going to join us in Las Vegas at this year's iHeartRadio Music Festival. So is Lainey Wilson, just added to the lineup. Stella Lefty is going to be there. You could be there with us and win $1,000 to blow as well with FM 106.1. 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

to get you the answer to today's Google Buster question here on FM 106.1. 15% of Americans say they do this seasonal activity all year round. I'm going to get you that answer after you get Corey Kent with This Heart.

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Setlist Staples, 10 number ones. I can't wait to check it out. He's up next with Jelly Roll on FM 106.1. She was

What would you say Wednesday? What would you say about the mom who gives her young kids a bath and then puts them in their school clothes the night before school to save time the next morning? That's the conversation on my Facebook page, Philly Greenwood on Facebook, and Uncle Cracker with Dobie Gray on FM 106.1.

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Milwaukee's Best Country, FM 106.1, and the beautiful tributes rolling in for Miss Dolly Parton. This is a really great one from Luke Bryan. I'm going to play that for you in 6 minutes on FM 106.1.

0: amazing tributes rolling in for Dolly, rightfully so. And here's what Josh Ross had to say about her.
1: Dolly's impact on country music is honestly hard to put into words. She's one of those artists who helped shape what country music is, but what I've always admired about her is how she's used her platform to help people along the way.
0: Yeah, totally, Josh. And here's his song, Hate How You Look, on FM 106.1.

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We are commercial free thanks to Miner's Garden Center. Tomorrow morning with Battle of the Burbs, Scott and Shannon O, they have your chance at tickets to two great shows happening on September 4th. Brad Paisley or Russell Dickerson. You pick if you win tomorrow morning at 7:40. Just when

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1: I loved Netflix's series Heartstrings by Dolly Parton. It was a series of movies, and each movie had featured one of her famous songs. It was absolutely wonderful to watch.
0: I'll have to check that one out. Thanks, Jackie.

Okay, so I'm a little late to the party, but not by much. My husband and I watched Project Hail Mary over the weekend. 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It's so good. It's cute. It's funny. It's interesting. 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

Russell Dickerson's playing the Walworth County Fair September 4th. You can win tickets to see him tomorrow morning with Battle of the Burbs. Or you could win tickets to see Brad Paisley on September 4th. Two great shows on the same day. 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

In honor of the legendary Dolly Parton, I'm sprinkling in some of her songs this afternoon. So send me your request by hitting the iHeartRadio Talkback mic button. Right now it's Lauren Alena with Chase Matthew, All My Exes, FM 106.1. Another

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Cannot wait for that at the Cooperage. Who is it going to be? All right, now it's Riley Green at number 5 with Think As You Drunk on our FM 106.1 Top 5 at 5.

kicking off our FM 106.1 Top 5 at 5 with Think As You Drunk. He's going to have a busy September. New album drops, and he'll be a coach on The Voice for the first time. Here's Taylor Swift at number 4.

Taylor Swift at number four with I Knew It, I Knew You. And yeah, Dolly actually posted a video last month thanking Taylor and Travis for donating to her Imagination Library when they got married. Pretty cool. Here's Kenny Chesney right now at number three. 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

0: And that was Kenny Chesney at number three with Carry On. 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
0: 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On a

0: Stella Lefty at number two with Boston on our FM 106.1 Top 5 at 5. It's Shanna. She was recently added to the lineup for our iHeartRadio Music Festival in Vegas. 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

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Shanna here, getting in those Dolly Parton requests. 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
5: A stray rain shower possible through sunset, otherwise mostly clear tonight. Temperatures dropping into the 60s overnight. Mostly sunny and beautiful on Thursday, 79 inland, 76 near the lake. I'm Fox 6 Chief Meteorologist Tom Walks.
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1: She sent children's book to my girls, and she was just a sweetheart, and she was so funny, and I always looked up to her, and damn, she wrote some songs. What an artist. And it's a sad day. The day that Dolly died, I will always remember that.
0: 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What a loss. 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
1: And it's powered by Granite Direct in Wales. Here's new music right now from Atlas. I love this song. It's such a vibe. 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

And Luke Bryan had some really kind words to say about Dolly Parton. I'm going to play that for you next, right after the newest from Dan and Shay. 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

t-shirt, wondering who's gonna kiss who first. You know what I'm talking about. Hey baby, what you doing tonight? It's butterflies and Bud Lights under the stars and on.

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Ashley Cook is going to be playing the rave this fall, and so is this guy, Zach John King. 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

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Yeah.